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We weren't lovers like that, and besides, it would still be all right.

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Sometimes I wonder if you understand. When you handle yourself, woman, has got me.

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In fact, I'm in the wrong key. It's like a Punch and Judy show, isn't it?